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1: 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I want you to sing the words to this one. I know you know it. Here it comes. Goes like this.

Die Perlenkreuzer. Ageless. 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From the very death.